When I met you, woman, I couldn't help but notice a face so beautiful. Now imagine the faces you would make.

mix right now. Welcome, y'all. Hey, tomorrow, big show planned. A Shoreline Mafia will be on the show tomorrow, so make sure you check that out. And if you missed out on the DDG interview, man, hit subscribe on the YouTube channel. And my wrestling fans, I got something for you on there, too. We just had Swerve Strickland from AEW on the channel, so go check that out, all right? Let's kick things off right now. New music, Hard Nard. The song's called Butter Bee, going crazy right now. It's on the Bootleg Kev Show.

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1: 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I'm sure I'm going to set the red mic. I got Don Toliver, Up Downs up next.

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0: 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So that's your 2E. Straight ahead, I got Coi Leray, and EA's up next.
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shape like a number 8. 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Make him fast like Liz Race. Ride Six Flags with my hands up. Drop that down, make it stand up. 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Act tough, get your mans. VVS is on Chanel pearls. Sweat it out, need a

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1: So everybody coming for Chris Brown in this album. Even though it sold 70K in the first week sales and is supposed to land on Billboard's at number 5, I believe, in album releases, a lot of people just not, they're not really feeling it. We'll get into that next. I got Coco Jones on the way.

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1: Chad, I'm looking at everybody talk about Dr. Cheyenne Bryant and her saying that she can't get a repeat her doctorate because her school doesn't exist. And all these other psychologists, psychiatrists, they're coming out like, I know, girl. You could have got it if it existed. Right? 3 minutes ago, Leon. Listen to 50 Cent up next.

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1: Lily, if you can't tell, I've caught whatever sickness virus is going around right now. But I'll tell you what helps if you are still going through it. 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I got joy.

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1: So everybody is sick, allegedly. It feels like I am. But I will tell you a little remedy from my granny. If you have a sore throat, and obviously I have to get on air and talk every day, you got to boil onions, red onions, with ginger, lemon, honey, and cinnamon. 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Boil that for like 3-4 minutes. Strain it. Drink it with the onions. Like chew and eat the onions afterwards. That'll make your throat cool for like, I'll say like 4 or 5 hours. On top of that, just take a lot of zinc. A lot of emergencies or airborne's. And just thug it out. Sweat it out, pretty much. Well, this is Dave and Tim's. J. Cole's up next.
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1: Can I just say, one of the most forgettable verses in history was the Ross and French one. 3 minutes. I got Mustard and Roddy, Lil Jon's up next.

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1: 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We got $1,000 coming back this morning, 9 a.m. sharp. So just make sure you stream us if you're not going to be in the car all day. If you're not an Uber driver, shout out our Uber drivers, our couriers, all of them. 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I will do Johnny, Venus, and Chris straight ahead.
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What's up, Zaria, with you on this new Music Friday morning. And of course, because Drake dropped Iceman, that brought a lot of people into the conversation, including Rick Ross. They asked him, like, what is really the beef between

Columbus is real hip hop and R&B. 106.7 The Beat. Hey, it's Ariel with you on this New Music Friday. What else is there out there besides Drake's Iceman? I got you.

0: 106.7 to beat. Columbus's real hip-hop and R&B. Don Toliver's E85 to start off that next set of back-to-back music on our Friday together. What's up? It's Ariel. I love R&B music. You and I have talked about this before. And when I say I love R&B music, I'm not just talking about Tevin Campbell's Can We Talk. That was shade. It was. But K-Wan dropped one called Idea of Love, and I really think that is a really dope song. Now, I know a little bit of the conversation has kind of geared towards, oh, this is a song about Kehlani, which if you had to clear up in the comments, her and Kehlani was like, y'all are being weird. The song is not about me. The song is not about her. You know, just get into it. Love it. Appreciate heartbreak and appreciate the lyrics. Feel something. And if you feel something, you will. Idea of Love. Go check it out.
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2: This part is like a day. 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
1: 106.7 A Beat, Columbus's real hip-hop and R&B. Dave and Tim's Rain Dance to start off that next set of back-to-back music on our Friday morning together. Here's a headline of what several headlines that involve Tiffany Haddish that you may have missed over this week. I know you probably saw the Sports Illustrated swimsuit cover. She's one of like 34 women who are going to be on the cover, who are on the cover of this month's issue. She also was trying to get her DUI charges dropped, but that case got delayed. She teased that Girls Trip has a sequel at the Kevin Hart roast, which, speaking of the Kevin Hart roast that had that nasty George Floyd joke, when Tiffany was asked by a TMZ reporter about it, here's what she had to say.
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greater than people chopping a bird in half. Break it further down to whatever's gonna earn the math. 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The

1067 The B. What's up? It's Ariel. This morning, just after 6 and 7 a.m., The Breakfast Club has your front page news. We got The Breakfast Club right here on 1067 The B.

0: 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Talk about that iHeart app, especially starting at 9 a.m. this morning, because your chance to win $1,000 is coming up. What's up? It's Ariel. Another question has been asked.
1: Y'all pick a winner every hour. Do you have to answer, you know, all the words for the day? Because I don't know. I want to know how you guys speak. Thanks.
0: And yes, Miss Mama, that's exactly how it works. Every hour, there's a new keyword, which means every hour, there is a winner. You don't have to wait until the end of the day. You should probably enter all the keywords to up your chances of winning, but you don't have to enter all of them to qualify to win. Each hour, you qualify.
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Columbus is real hip hop and R&B. 106.7 The Beat. What's up, Zaria, with you on this new Music Friday. So what all has been out so far that isn't Drake that you might want to listen to? I got a rundown for you and about three more songs that includes Johnny Venus right now. Don Toliver next. Thanks for listening.

106.7 A Beat, Columbus's real hip-hop and R&B. What's up, it's Ariel with you on this Friday morning. Sometimes you gotta break up the monotony of your timeline, right? Because sometimes I don't want to hear about the trending topics or what gossip is going on. So I found some lifestyle creators that I think might work for you too. We'll talk in three more songs. SZA is next.

0: 106.7 to beat, Columbus's real hip-hop and R&B. Trap Dickie to start off that next set of back-to-back music on our Friday morning together. What's up? It's Ariel. All the places that we could go together on the free iHeartRadio app. Let me tell you, TikTok is included. Yeah, listen, I love TikTok as much as the next girl, but it's like you click on one thing on your FYP, and before you know it, you are just drowning in it for the rest of the day. But there are a couple accounts that I started following this week that I felt were really, really good to follow, like Think Well, because this is more about resetting your nervous system. And yes, you sell product, but it's more about how to reset your nervous system. Joshua Darian, if you like history, you're going to like Joshua's account. The Millennial CEO, if you're trying to figure out that money matter issue, yeah, the Millennial CEO is a good follow.
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Feel good, look great. 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Real look fake, yeah. 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Got your hook on bait. Sex drive, he can't wait. Make him fast like Liz Race. Ride Six Flags with my hands up. 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My key to his whole world. I'm in my go yard, you go girl.

Columbus's Real Hip Hop and R&B 106.7 The Beat. What's up, Zariel, with you on this Friday morning? Cardi and Yo Gotti still headed your way. Right now, French Montana.

106.7 The Beat. What's up, it's Ariel with you on this Friday morning. Future, Baby Keem both headed your way. Plus, Tiffany Haddish made several headlines this week. I'll break them all down next.

0: you may not honor the fact that where she's from, the hierarchy in the family looks different. So she may have a different reverence for her family that might make it harder for her to say, nah, dad, nah, mom, I'm going to do my own thing. I'm going to move in my own direction. Being culturally competent is treating her, knowing, having that in mind, knowing how her culture works and how it affects the way she moves through the world. Mm-hmm. You may see a black man and think, oh, you know, you're in therapy. I need you to talk about all your problems. Ignoring the fact that that black man has a lived experience where the medical system has not treated his ancestors very well. Mm-hmm. Mm-hmm. He walks in therapy skeptical. Rightfully so. So cultural competency doesn't say, oh man, you got these problems, you need to come into therapy and you need to talk to me because you need to be better. Cultural competency meets him where he is. Mm-hmm. And says, ah, I can see why you're skeptical. Let's take the first 3 sessions and get to know each other a little bit. Matter of fact, I'm going to tell you a little bit more about myself. Because what we learn, what black therapists have learned, is we get taught, when you're in a session with somebody, you don't do no self-disclosure. Mm. It's not about self-disclosure. You're not supposed to talk about yourself, which is right to a degree. But when you're in a room with black and brown people, especially black and brown men, you're going to expect him to give all that up and you don't say anything about yourself? That's not going to work. The robotic, cut-off wall of a therapist is a motif that don't work for black men. Mm-hmm. Don't work for black people. And if you don't have cultural competency, you would not know that.
1: You know what's so interesting? The first time I ever started doing therapy, I specifically said I didn't want somebody culturally competent. I wanted somebody that was had no idea about our experiences, what we go through, what I may be going through, because I just wanted to tell them what I was dealing with, and I just wanted them to come from like a perspective of no bias.
0: Blank slate.
1: Just a blank slate.
0: Right.
1: And so it's funny you said, what did you say, South Pacific, because I was looking for an Asian woman.
0: Specifically?
1: Specifically.
0: That's very specific. Why Asian woman?
1: Because I just was trying to find like somebody that I felt like didn't know our experience at all, in no way, shape, or form. Didn't find one. Just want you to know that.
2: So where'd you end up? Like what type of...
1: I ended up with a white woman, and I was with her for a couple of years, and she was good, but I do feel like what really, really got me to that next level was a culturally competent black man.
0: Yeah, and it depends. A question that floats about a lot is, do black people need black therapists? And I always say it depends. It's not so much about the lived experience of the therapist. It's about the aptitude of the therapist, number one, mm-hmm. and how comfortable you are with them. You know, the most effective therapist I ever had, she was a 65-year-old white woman.
1: Mm.
0: We ain't had nothing in common. Mm. Nothing in common. But the way that she moved in that space, it just so happened to bounce with the way that I understand, the way that I absorb information, the way that I take instruction. So for me, her race and her gender wasn't as important in order for me to feel comfortable.
1: Absolutely.
0: But that ain't everybody's story.
2: Mm-hmm.
0: And if you do need somebody that looks like you to be comfortable, then yeah, that's absolutely fine. It's more so the effectiveness of the therapist is going to be contingent probably a little bit more on what you find acceptable to share all your information with, where you feel nice and comfy in the session versus some standard rule of law that just applies across the board.
1: Mm-hmm. We'll be back with more Kia Games. It's the world's most dangerous morning show, The Breakfast Club.
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0: y'all. I told
1: you. You are so clairvoyant.
0: I told y'all, Khaled, I tried to warn you 3 days ago that you was getting a big shot.
1: Khaled ain't gonna respond to that.
0: How can he? By ad-libbing?
2: Yeah.
0: What are you supposed to do?
2: He don't be rapping. He ain't gonna write no lyrics.
0: Khaled like even got rappers to respond? Like
1: no, that. But you know, Khaled get on, make a video, start yelling, and yeah, Keys, hey, positive. Hey. All that, he ain't doing nothing.
0: That's either gonna make Khaled lose more weight or gain more weight. From stress eating. One of the two.
1: His name is Slim Jim now.
0: Yes. Yes, it's the world's most dangerous morning show, The Breakfast Club. DJ Envy, Jess Hilarious, Charlamagne Tha God. Envy is off today. Lauren LaRosa is here. The good sister, Mimi Brown. I don't know where Mimi at.
1: Yeah, it's making me a little nervous, but we're trying to figure it out.
0: I don't know where Mimi at this morning. But tonight in the NBA, the Detroit Pistons play the Cleveland Cavaliers at 7 p.m. and the San Antonio Spurs play the Minnesota Timberwolves at 9:30. I was looking for basketball last night. I'm actually glad that no games were on last night because that means it's two on tonight. Okay. Mm. Well, it's time for front page news. What we got, Lauren LaRosa?
1: So we're going to be continuing to talk about the Hansa virus. So the number of people being monitored for the Hansa virus in the U.S. is now over 40. So the CDC is reporting that there are now 41 people across the U.S. under monitoring for potential Hansa virus exposure linked to the MV Hondu, the cruise ship that Mimi's been talking about. So that includes 16 American passengers who have been quarantined at the University of Nebraska. I know she kind of went into this a bit. At their medical center, but now two more people are being monitored at Emory University Hospital in Atlanta, and seven former passengers who left the ship before the outbreak was declared. That includes those people and 16 people exposed during travel and including the flight. So no Americans have been tested positive at this time, but the total confirmed and probable cause count from the ship stands at 10, including two confirmed deaths and one suspected death. At least 11 state health departments are tracking 23 additional people with possible exposure, while France has confirmed that 26 people with close contact to the ship have all been tested and they are negative, but they remain in hospital isolation as a precaution.
2: Now, I know you just reading this or whatever, but yes. Like, does this say any what the symptoms are? Did they ever
1: No, it doesn't say it on the paper, but I can look it up for you.
0: I know some fever, muscle aches, respiratory issues, difficulty breathing. Mm-hmm. And I saw something yesterday, yo, that says the Hanna virus causes penis shrinkage.
1: Whoa.
0: They said that I don't know if this is true. I'm just telling you what I saw pop up on my algorithm. Mm-hmm. They said the Hanna virus can cause up 3 inches of penis shrinkage. Am I the only person that saw this rumor yesterday?
2: Probably so.
0: It's an unverified rumor.
2: Yeah, but your algorithm only, it's curated to, gay. Penis. And get gay, but penis.
0: Excuse me?
2: Facts about penis and stuff. She said gay, I just doubled down, but.
1: Because why are you searching for penis?
0: I Googled,
1: can the Hansa virus cause penis shrinkage?
0: And what did it say?
1: No, the claim that the Hansa virus can cause penis shrinkage is a false rumor spreading on social media like the originating parody accounts and internet memes. There's no scientific basis, so there's no medical research that proves that, scientific evidence, or documented case study.
0: Don't act like I just made that up. Walked in here with penis on the brain. That came across my algorithm.
2: Usually,
0: that's what I saw.
2: But he definitely said it may have been about penis.
1: I thought
2: Instagram, Meta did a scrub of all of them accounts.
0: And for the record, in that record we just played from Drake, he says y'all boys measuring your penis size in millimeters. I don't know what that was about. I have no idea how Drake knows that people are doing this.
2: But how did you hear that? Did you hear that?
0: Because I listen to music. He says that. He literally says you boys are measuring your penis size in millimeters. I don't know how Drake knows people are doing that. But get it off your chest. 1-800-585-1051. You can call us right now and tell us why you're blessed. Or you can call us right now and tell us why you're stressed. It's the world's most dangerous morning show, The Breakfast Club.
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7: Freeway traffic running very light at the moment and in all directions. No major problems for 70, 71, 670, or 315 into and through downtown Columbus. It's been a fairly quiet drive so far. 161 eastbound, just a little heavier east of US 62 on your way over to Beach Road and Mink Street. I'm Johnny Hill for the Total Traffic Center.
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8: After a chilly start, it should finally start to feel more like May later on, with afternoon temperatures around 70. Clouds will increase. A potentially stormy day Saturday. We'll have some scattered showers, a gustier thunderstorm later in the day with brief heavy rain. Temperatures in the upper 70s, mid-80s on Sunday with a pop-up storm. I'm Storm Team 4 meteorologist Ben Gelber.
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13: 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In at 8 is Euphoria on HBO Max. Your Friends and Neighbors on Apple TV is up one spot to 7 this week. The Pit on HBO Max remains on the chart at 6. Margo's Got Money Troubles on Apple TV remains at 5, with From on MGM Plus falling out of the top 3 to 4. The Boys on Amazon Prime Video holds on to the 3 position this week. Debuting at 2 is Lord of the Flies on Netflix. And holding on to the top spot for a second week is the new mystery Widow's Bay on Apple TV, your number one streamed show.
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0: morning. Who's this?
1: Alicia.
0: Peace, Alicia. How are you?
1: Hey, happy Friday, y'all. Happy How y'all doing this morning?
0: Get it off your chest.
1: So I called up a while ago about me applying for food stamps, trying to get it. I got denied because I wouldn't turn in my daughter. Well, I turned it in, but they said that they didn't see my daughter's Cash App statement. Why do I have to give my child's Cash App statement for me to get food stamps?
0: Yeah, that don't make no sense. I didn't know. Since when is that a qualification?
2: Yeah,
1: like, both my kids have Cash App, but I don't send the money through there. It's more or less for my family to send the money. Mm. And we got denied because of that.
0: That's
1: I worked two jobs.
2: How did they even find that out? That's why.
1: Like, that's why, from my statement, because my daughter every now and again puts money in my account, so.
0: Your phone going in and out.
2: Mm.
0: I wonder if you got to do that because you have to report all household income.
2: All household
0: but
2: income.
0: The kids shouldn't count as household income, should they?
2: Yeah, that's something. Like, how old is our kid? Is our kid like 18, 19 or something? Because that don't make sense. I never
3: She was saying they found out from her bank statement, right?
2: Because her daughter sends the money to her account sometimes.
3: Yeah, you have to explain any income deposits that are coming in or outside of your income.
2: Yeah.
3: But she could have just said that, what she said should work because you can be helping your parent and that not count as their real income.
0: All I know is the harder y'all make it for people, the harder y'all making it for yourself, government. Good morning. Who's this?
4: Good morning. This is James calling from North Carolina.
0: Peace, James. Good morning, James. Get it off your chest, sir.
4: Charlamagne, on Monday when you gave Chud the Builder the donkey today, right? Well, he's in jail again, this time on attempted murder.
0: I heard he shot himself. Or somebody shot him? What happened?
4: Yeah, he shot himself while he was shooting the other guy, but from my understanding, the other guy's doing all right, and he's got a GoFundMe up, and they're raising money for him.
0: Why was he shooting? I saw the story, I didn't look at it, but why was he shooting the other guy, do we know?
2: Was it a black guy?
4: It was a black guy. He was doing the same stuff that he does all the time. Yeah.
0: And they said he was shooting outside the courthouse.
2: Mm.
4: Yeah, it just happened outside the courthouse.
0: I don't know when we gonna realize that folks like him are really just terrible people.
2: Yeah,
0: like they're just terrible humans all across the board.
4: Yeah, and when you said the thing about we should call them crackers back, I thought at first I was like, well, that don't seem hardcore enough of an insult.
2: Right. You know?
4: But then I thought about it. Crackers are dry, rigid, and flavorless.
0: Cracker, man.
4: They can't stand alone.
2: Mm-hmm.
4: You gotta always have something with a cracker. You never seen somebody eat crackers by themselves.
0: That's right. But you gotta use it when a person is a white supremacist, racist like Chud the Builder. When they call you a racial slur, always hit them with a cracker ass, cracker back. Crackers even though they stale, they add seasoning to every word. You know what I mean?
2: Mm.
4: Yeah. But y'all have a good day, man.
0: All right, my brother. Have a great day. Get it off your chest. 1-800-585-1051. You can call us right now and tell us why you're blessed. You can call us and tell us why you're stressed as well. It's The Breakfast Club.
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9: US 33 a bit heavier coming up through Fairfield County. It's slowing down just a little bit near Hill and Donnelly Road. The rest of our freeway delays have been very light this morning. Seeing a little bit of buildup on 70 westbound coming out of Zanesville for those headed for Buckeye Lake or Columbus. I'm Johnny Hill from the Total Traffic Center.
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1: 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I wasn't really learning. Babbel's different.
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1: Every time I open the app, I can choose to work on my writing, speaking, or listening. And it saves my mistakes for me to review, so I'm

0: Drake fans. They need to wipe their mouth, man. It's crazy that his narrative changed. Like, usually when he'll drop music, they'll, like, the blogs will post, like, the song and have a good song or something. But all they talking about is his diss lyrics. And I'm like, how you still dissing people and you suing somebody? On top of that, why they ain't talk about your music? Why you still, like, going at people and that been passed? Like, talk about, you know what I'm saying, substance of what you got going on.
1: Well, I haven't...
0: I just thought that was crazy.
1: I haven't listened to
0: I ain't heard the album. I just heard the blogs and all they posting is the negative stuff instead of used to when Drake used to post. They have posted, you know, Nokia or... all the good songs
2: he has. That's not true.
1: Because the thing that I do like about Drake, he does put whatever he's going through in his music. Mm-hmm. So that's where these stories are coming from. It's not like, you know, he's just sitting on an interview blabbling about people. It is coming from his music.
2: Yeah, because I feel like make that.
0: The music ain't hitting though. He got these little Yachty bars. Like, he on conscious rap. Like, it ain't no hit, though. I ain't heard no hit. I'm just talking about from the blogs. But I ain't heard all three. Yeah, I'm not even gonna listen anymore.
2: And it just came out, like, 5 hours ago. It is.
1: It is 3 hours.
2: Though. You know what I mean? It's three
0: Man,
2: hours.
0: Man, you better look online and see all this jack on there. Them act like they heard it for years.
1: Now, I haven't heard all three, but what I think is weird is all of these men, you know, posting these pictures of themselves covered in frozen semen, saying, ice is...
2: Hey.
1: You know, that's crazy.
2: No,
0: Drake raised the generation with the nails and the confused if you a man or a woman stuff. Like, he raised the generation. Oh, last thing I want to say. When

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1: Is you gon' make it rain for these thunder thighs?
0: Yeah, I'm a 10 and a freak. I'm only spitting out Listerine.

0: on my life, my family and stuff mm-hmm. that I've been through, so that way you can get to know me on a personal level. Mm-hmm. But I feel like I'm still proving that I'm funny. You know what I'm saying? As doing comedy and stuff like that, you know, I started stand up, and now, you know, I ventured over into like the internet. So I'm doing skits and stuff like that, which I didn't like doing, but
1: why?
0: That's not my first love. I didn't jump into this thinking that, you know, maybe if, like, even like this, I'm not sure that we in podcasting now as long with radio. You might have gotten radio to do radio, but things change and you have to learn how to pivot. So Charlie used to tell me, he said,
1: Charlie Mack,
0: he always say, man, Skeet, you want to get to the next level, you got to do new things. He said, Will Smith is Will Smith. If he doing social media, what makes you think that you can't, or you're not mm-hmm. going to be able to do it? And I was like, are you right? He kept beating that in my head. And then next thing you know, I started doing my little relationship skits. Like, I started doing, started with relationships, then it became side dude skits. So I'm kind of known for being a side dude online. I was doing that on the phone all the time, doing my skits, talking on the phone like, hey, baby. And I was getting, all the women was following the skits. I'm giving money out on the videos and doing all this stuff. And then Mojo Brooks, he like, Skeet, you popping, you blowing up, man, but you got to get out the car. He said, people got to see you actually act and start moving, show your body and doing stuff like that.
1: Show your body?
0: Yeah, you got to, I'm in a car.
2: Was always
0: all
2: in the
0: you
2: car
0: saw
2: phone.
0: Was my face in
1: oh,
0: the
1: you,
0: phone.
1: Got you.
0: So he like, yo, get out the car, go do like, not, you know what I'm saying? So I start acting him out. And then I start getting another buzz. And then next thing you know, I'm getting called for movies and I'm getting called for TV shows and call it, so all these different opportunities. So just putting that out there. But where I see myself, man, I just want to be in the forefront, showing the world how talented I am and being able just to be me on a big platform.
1: Mm-hmm.
0: Like, I don't want to have to, it's not about me proving no more. I believe everybody in my team know, anybody that meets me be like, bro, you really have what it takes. So I just want to be able to prove that, man, and enjoy it. I look at things now like I already won. I'm a long way from the barbershop, okay? Mm-hmm. Like, you know what I'm saying? Like, Skeet Carter, you already won.
1: Number one Amazon Prime special?
0: Yeah, number one. But that was like, that was in March. So, you know, that's the third.
1: A couple months ago.
0: Yeah.
1: Like,
2: but
1: that
2: still,
1: now.
2: It's Amazon.
0: Yeah, it was
2: it's,
0: Prime, yeah.
2: What?
0: Yeah, go check my comedy special out. It's called Hey Baby.
1: Number one.
0: It's
1: number
0: on
1: one
0: Prime.
1: Number one.
2: Yes,
0: number one is number
2: you
0: one.
2: You still can say you did that.
0: I did do that. I love that. I love that for me. And I'm all the accomplishments, I'm going to take those in.
2: Mm-hmm.
0: And we got to start celebrating. I'm starting today, celebrate all of the wins. I'm here at the Breakfast Club. Yeah. I wanted to do this for a long time. Yeah, well, at least I got the important people, y'all too, you know, saying. Envy, he on the act. He got his little hair transplant. Is he still got the hair?
1: He got cheek fillers, and then he got the.
2: He got cheek fillers, and then he got his nose done.
1: He got the black.
0: Yeah.
1: All in his head. Yeah.
0: Just got a new body. Everybody looking good, yo. Congratulations.
2: She gonna send you some voicemails.
0: I love Jess. I love it. Jess had her dress was the because she did the hosting of the
1: red carpet.
2: Yes. Yep.
0: The carpet wasn't red though, was it?
2: The background was like brown.
0: Yeah, she had the same color. Background was the same color as her dress. She was like, all you saw was her eyes, like when she was doing the interviews. Because she was, I guess she tried to match it too much with the.
1: I don't know.
0: Her back, yeah, look at her.
2: Just look at the videos yesterday. Was she matching? She looked good, though.
0: She looked amazing. Just looked good as hell now. She looked good. Shout out to her husband.
1: So why you had to now like
2: whoa.
1: That?
0: No.
1: F***ed up and shit.
0: I love
1: yes,
0: that.
1: Yes, you did, man.
0: I'm only doing it so I come back and we can talk shit.
1: Tell them where to follow you, Skeet.
0: Man, follow me at Skeet Carter, comedian Skeet Carter, or just go to SkeetCarter.com and you can just hit all my links. Get yourself some popcorn. Watch my comedy special. I got TV shows coming out, man.
1: Lot Patrol.
0: Yeah. We got Comic View coming out. I just did something else on BET called Cheers to That. So check that out. I'm trying to be Mr. BET.
1: I'm happy for you, man. Yeah,
0: thank
1: like,
0: you.
1: Keep it going.
2: Eat it up.
0: Thank you. Eat it up. Mm-hmm. Yep. I'll be back. Man, appreciate y'all.
1: Skeet Carter, The Breakfast Club.
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0: We'll go all the way up to 70 this afternoon with clouds on the increase as sprinkled to our south. Milder overnight, 56. Scattered showers develop Saturday morning with an influx of humidity. And then showers and a stronger storm or two later on Saturday with a high of 79. A quick downpour and frequent lightning would be our main concern in the evening. Sunday, warm and humid, a pop-up storm, 86. I'm Storm Team 4 meteorologist Ben Gelber.
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4: Yeah.
5: Yeah.

0: Listen, yeah.
1: Yeah. It's what y'all been waiting for.
0: You're tapped in the Way Up with Angela Yee.
2: Oh, yeah, it's Way Up with Angela Yee, and happy Friday. I think it's safe to say everyone's talking about Drake today. Dan, you're so excited.
3: I would agree with that.
2: You are so excited.
3: It's a lot of music.
2: Listen, I didn't even get to one of the albums yet. Maid of Honor.
3: Three total albums.
2: I didn't even get to that one yet. I did listen to the entirety of Iceman this morning. And then I was listening to the Habibti. Yeah. I was like, what does that mean? I had to Google that. Do you know?
3: We got time to look it up.
2: Okay, I'm just trying to see and understand. Okay, it's an Arabic term meaning my love, my dear, or my darling.
4: Pronounced Habibi.
2: It's the feminine form of Habibi, actually. Okay, all right, interesting. We're going to dig all into that. I know you're excited that Future's on the album.
3: Yeah, we're going into that song next.
2: I know we are. Also, Skeet Carter is going to be joining us. Comedian, he's going to be opening for Martin this weekend in Brooklyn at the King's Theater. But let's get right into it. I mean, we're going to shine a light. And here is Ran to Atlanta, Drake.

my friend. Know what I'm saying? Outside is back to what it was, you know what I'm saying? Atlanta, tell you about my run, you know what I'm saying? Ask Pluto Bank.

0: 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I'ma shine.
1: Turn your lights on, y'all.
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1: Spreading love to those who are doing greatness.
2: Shine a light on them. Shine a light on them.
1: It's time to shine a light on them.
3: Okay, Miss Selena Hill is here with us today on Way Up. And I know you want to shine a light on somebody. She was listening to Drake's album, so she was up all night.
4: I was. Okay. Those visuals, the songs, everything. But I want to shine a light on my girl, Altricia Cook Wilcox. She's doing amazing work for Teen Moms in Central Florida. Mm-hmm. So she was a former teen mom, and now she's empowering other teen moms. She's giving them, like, the ability to take pictures of in their graduation gear with their babies.
3: Oh,
4: she gives them resources. She helps
3: great.
4: Them get scholarships. And she basically lets them know that they can make it. Even though they may have made a quote-unquote mistake, you can still inspire other people. You can still better yourself. And you can still have a beautiful, healthy life with your baby.
3: And those quote-unquote mistakes end up being the best thing that ever happened to you in your life.
4: That's true.
3: You know, so shout out to all the teen moms out there.
4: Yes. Shout out to Altricia.
3: What it's really all about. Shout out to Altricia. Shout out to, by the way, also the graduation season $2,000 gifts that we're giving away, sponsored by Cap Creations. You can go to Way Up with Ye and win that $2,000.
4: Ooh, yes.
3: You know what I'm saying? Now, Anthony, who do you want to shine a light on?
5: I'd like to shine a light on my friends and my family and my staff. My staff, because they're nice to me and they're kind to me. I'd like to shout out to my family because they care about me.
3: All right. Everybody's nice and kind and caring. Can you give some tips to my staff? Because they're not really that nice to me.
5: Yes. You should be nice to her because she's a good DJ.
3: Thank you. I'm a great DJ. I appreciate it. Thank you for spreading this love and positivity today. Hopefully, they can take some tips from everybody around you who's nice and kind.
5: Yeah.
3: Okay. Take care. Well, that was Shine a Light, 800-292-5150, just in case you couldn't get through. You know what we're doing for UT when we come back. You know it's a rough morning because Dan, my producer, got some hairs out of place. But we are going to be talking about Drake and his new album. Well, his new albums. And I think the one that's most talked about, though, is obviously going to be Iceman. So let's get into some of these subliminals and some of this straight up. This is who I'm talking about. It's Way Up.
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1: Hey! Back. Yeah, she back at it. Bring in the Mac. We up with Angela Yee is on.

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1: She want the tea.
2: Oh, she came with receipts. It's time to spill that yee tea.
0: All right, it's Way Up with Angela Yee. I'm here with Selena Hill.
3: Good morning.
0: So yes. Confused. We don't even know where to go with these Drake albums.
3: So much to digest.
0: Well, of course, as you know, he did his Iceman stream, episode 4.
3: Yep.
0: For his rollout, and that's when the album came out also.
3: Yeah.
0: In accordance with all of this. And...
3: I mean,
0: I watched
3: it live. The visuals I thought were really good. It was cinematic. Obviously, him blowing up setting the bots on fire. The symbolism there in that video is getting a lot of reaction.
0: A bot farm on fire gasoline.
3: Yeah, I thought that was really good. I liked it. Like, I mean, to me, it just speaks to his artistry, his craft. I'm happy that he put all that effort into. I think the rollout was amazing as well. The episode 4 was really good. And now we're just trying to comb through all these albums and songs.
0: All right, well, let's start with Make Them Pay, the first song on Iceman. Isn't that the first song?
3: Was it Make Them Cry?
0: Oh, Make Them Cry, sorry.
3: Yeah, Make Them Cry.
0: Look at me.
3: He has
0: Make Them Cry, Make Them Pay, Make Them
3: Remember,
0: Make Them Know, all of these different songs.
3: Yep.
0: But Make Them Pay.
3: Yep.
0: And that samples Denise Williams' Free.
3: Yes.
0: Which is an amazing song.
3: Yes,
0: that's
3: classic.
0: Always a cheat code, too, when you throw back to a nostalgic classic song.
3: Yeah.
0: One thing that he referenced a lot of people on this song. I feel like everyone. And this whole Iceman album also felt like him getting all the things off his chest.
3: Yes.
0: That he's been wanting to say to people. So for some people, they may feel like, why is he bringing this up? This is old. People have moved on. But I guess this is his first time really like.
3: This is quintessential Drake. He does not let things go.
0: Yeah.
3: He is extremely on brand. He's petty. He's toxic. But we love him for that. It makes him relatable. So I don't know why people are acting surprised.
0: Well, of course, he had to reference Drake ASAP.
3: Mm-hmm.

0: billions.
1: Okay, so we know what that is, right? No names have to be mentioned. Another person that he talked about is J. Cole. Apparently, J. Cole did not return his calls in the midst of all of this. But listen to from Make Them Pay, listen to what he said.
2: Okay.

0: to begin with.
1: J. Cole, he need to return Drake's calls. He hurt that man's feelings.
2: I don't know why he wouldn't even answer the phone, though. He backed out of the beef.
1: That's true. But you know? I guess Drake was like, I thought we were friends. We were bros. Like, what happened?
2: Mm-hmm. Guess not.
1: Guess not.
2: But J. Cole probably was going through his own issues, so maybe he just didn't feel like talking. So, I don't know. Now, also, Rick Ross got a little light shot, and Cali got a shot as well on this very same song, Make Them Pay.
1: Cali got some big shots.

0: red and green.
1: Now, listen, Aiden Ross, which streams as in Rick Ross. Mm-hmm. I think when we watch the verses with Rick Ross and French Montana, we really realize how much Drake contributed to a lot of big songs that Rick Ross had. So.
2: Of course. And it also the shots at Khaled. We know Khaled is probably the most famous Palestinian American in our country.
1: And he's has been quiet.
2: Very quiet on the genocide going on in Gaza. So thank you, Drake, for calling him out and anybody else who calls him out.
1: Yeah, Mo Ammer did his, he started his stand-up special saying...
2: Say something.
1: About Khaled and ended it that way too.
2: Come on.
1: And lastly, a lot of people are saying three albums. That's a lot of music to give in one day. Three very distinctively different albums.
2: Yep.
1: Well, the speculation is that he is trying to fulfill his requirements to his label. And here's what he said on Make Them Pay.

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1: All right, when we come back, it's a new Music Friday, so we're going to get into some more Drake. Sorry to people did drop albums today, but, you know.
0: Giveon, Maya.
1: Yeah, but it's all about, I guess, Iceman, Habibti, and what's the last? Maid of Honor.
0: Maid of Honor,
1: it's way up.

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0: It's New Music Friday on Way Up with Angela Yee.
2: Yo, it's Way Up with Angela Yee. What are we doing, Selena Hill?
3: Iceman, Habibi, and Maid of Honor.
2: All right. Well, yes, it is a New Music Friday. Now, we played you already. We played you already something from Iceman previously, and we're going to get into more today. But let's get

0: dated.
1: All right. So that's just a little teasers and what's on there.
2: Just
1: so,
2: a little samples.
1: Just a little something for you because you got a lot of songs to get through.
2: He gave something to everyone. People like to hear him sing. People like to hear him rap. 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
1: And I'm back.
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3: 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We're talking about Angela Yee.
4: You're way up with Angela Yee.
2: Please believe that.
0: What's up? It's Way Up with Angela Yee. It's me and Selena Hill today. And you're anonymous. And it's a no judgment zone, okay, Selena? No judgment zone.
5: No judgment.
0: 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Call us up. Tell us your secret.

0: This is a judgment-free zone. Tell us a secret.
1: Yeah, it's Way Up with Angela. Yes, me and my girl, Selena Hill.
2: Yep.
1: Man, and all morning long, we've been talking about Drake.
2: Drizzy Drake.
1: Drake's been talking about everybody. but right now, we're talking about you. And you're going to tell us a secret. 800-292-5150. Anonymous, Carla, what's your secret?
3: When I was a kid, I got picked at a game to be a Cavaliers ball kid, so they pulled us on the court and let us play with
1: the
3: people.
1: That's exciting.
3: We got pulled backstage. And LeBron, they lost against the 76ers, and he's supposed to come out and sign autographs, and he went off on all of us like, man, But what's crazy is, like, 3 years later, I went to another game, and they ended up losing again, but we brung it up, like, because I was a ball kid again, and he was like, oh, my bad, I was so immature at the time. And
1: okay, that's fair.
2: Right. Accountability.
3: He got the whole team to sign autographs and
1: okay, that's fair enough. That's hilarious, though.
2: That's a great story that you have and a memory. Shout out to LeBron.
3: Shout out to him for making it right, for sure, man.
1: Let me ask you, were you so mad when he did that to you as a kid the first time? Like, I hate him?
3: I mean, I was from the project. You know, I was just happy to be there. But I was definitely like, oh, he filed for that. But I got him. It was a horrible loss. It was a horrible team. And I don't see how they lost that game, man.
1: That's funny. Okay.
2: He made up for it, though.
1: I'm glad he did. And I'm glad he acknowledged his immaturity.
2: Right.
1: And I'm glad that you had the opportunity
2: right.
1: to even speak to him and see him again and let him know.
2: Right.
3: Oh, yeah, you know, for sure. It was so coincidental, and I just shout out to him. I always loved that I ran into him again. He made it right.
2: Yeah. Running into LeBron twice, that's legendary right there.
1: How does that happen?
2: Right.
3: Oh, yeah, Cavs ball kids. I love it. They actually pulled me back the second time because somebody stole my T-shirt. My mom reached out to them, so they pulled me on the floor again as a Cavs ball kid again. So it was just so, nothing but great experiences with the Cavs anytime I get to go, man.
1: Okay. All right. Well, I love that. Thank you for sharing that. That was what memories.
2: Yeah, like good for you.
1: Thank you.
2: Thank you for calling.
3: Of course. Y'all have a good one, man. I'm listening.
2: All right,
1: you too. Take care. Cute. And you know what? We might as well talk more about Drake. He did reference LeBron.
2: Yes, he did. Took some shots at LeBron.
1: And I don't know if they're gonna make up like she did.
2: Maybe. I mean, if Drake can make up her future, then let's see.
1: You think that's possible?
2: I do.
1: All right. Well, we got more Drake when we come back, but right now let's hear more Drake and make them cry. It's Way Up.
4: Yeah. Ice.

0: 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And this time, ask me to dig deeper, I'll gladly explain it. 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
6: Good news on the east side. The accident on 70 West at Miller-Kelton moved off to the right berm. A little busy on the north outer belt, 270 eastbound, approaching 71. Sonic Temple traffic jams up 71 north and south, approaching 17th. And there's a broken down vehicle on 70 east at West Broad Street in the right berm. I'm Pat Butler from the Total Traffic Center.
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21: We'll go all the way up to 70 this afternoon with clouds on the increase of sprinkled to our south. Milder overnight, 56. Scattered showers develop Saturday morning with an influx of humidity. And then showers and a stronger storm or two later on Saturday with a high of 79. A quick downpour and frequent lightning would be our main concern in the evening. Sunday, warm and humid, a pop-up storm, 86. I'm Storm Team 4 meteorologist Ben Gelber.
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1: They say it's truth in the rumors.
2: From industry shade to all the gossip.
3: Talk to me.
2: Angela's spilling that yee tea.
0: All right, it's Way Up with Angela Yee. I'm here with Selena Hill.
4: Hey, y'all.
0: Hey, and we're talking Drake.
4: Yes.
0: I mean, mission accomplished for Drake. Everybody's, you know, talking about him.
4: Yep.
0: And the headlines were really that hip-hop hasn't been in a great space as far as charting and numbers, and now Drake is here to save it.
4: Well, yeah, that's a big claim. But, yeah, to your point, he's definitely extremely relevant. He's bringing hip-hop back into the national discourse, and it makes us feel good. It gets us excited. Even if you don't love Drake, it's still something to listen to and talk about.
0: And everyone's talking about it. Now, we told you this earlier, and I know this was the leaked song, but on Tell Us a Secret, a woman told a story about LeBron from when she was a kid. And here is Drake's reference to LeBron on Make Them Remember. We knew this as 1 a.m. in Albany, but it's actually Make Them Remember on the album.
5: I shouldn't even be shocked to see you in that arena, because you always made your career off of switching teams up. Please stop asking about what's going on with 23 and me. I'm a real and he's not.
0: Okay.
4: Drake's feelings get hurt so easily.
0: Fine. I can understand you feel like you were so close to somebody. And then
4: but he has
0: in the midst of a battle.
4: Right.
0: I can understand it.
4: So you understand Drake's hurt.
0: I don't know that I don't know what that would feel like.
4: Right, right.
0: You know?
4: He just so happens to be one of the biggest rappers on the planet, and his rival is too. So it's like you can't be fans of both people if you are a Drake friend.
0: That's the problem, right?
4: Yeah.
0: Now, here is a shot that he took, and everybody is noticing this is about A$AP Rocky on Burning Bridges.
5: I push you, throw the

0: where she at?
1: Yeah, that line was so funny to me.
2: Yeah.
1: Talk about Rihanna didn't post ASAP single. I mean,
2: and
1: she didn't.
2: That was a whole conversation back then.
1: She didn't know, and Drake caught notice and talked about it. What are you going to do?
2: Yeah, you know. All right, now, there's also people are talking about him taking shots at Jay-Z. Now, I want to say that Jay-Z would also say take the money, but here is what he said on Whisper My Name.

0: I pop out.
1: So that's the $500,000 or dinner with Jay-Z conversation.
2: Yeah.
1: Jay-Z has even said, take the money.
2: I think that, I don't even think that was like a diss. That's just him referencing what even Jay-Z said he would do. Take the money.
1: All right, now, he also had some things to say about Kendrick yet again, because I don't think he's ever going to stop.
2: He's never going to stop. He's never going to let it go.
1: All right, and who is this? Mustard. Oh, yeah, DJ Mustard. And Kendrick, here is Too Hard for Radio.

0: He was vibing. Listen, I was looking at mixed reviews on that particular song. I want to know what people from the Bay Area think about that, though, because that is supposed to be a take on that. So I want to know, where's my girl Shay Diddy at? I'm going to hit her up and see what do y'all think about that. Now, in the midst of all this, you know, he did reveal that his father has cancer.
1: Yes, he did say that.
0: And so TMZ did catch up with his father, and his father said it was a while back. He is okay now, and he is wonderful.
1: Well, I'm happy for his father, and he said that, but he kind of said it so dismissively. Like, this was one of the biggest reveals of the album, one of the hardest lines, and then his father was like, nah, I'm good.
0: But he did have cancer.
1: He did have it.
0: So maybe it's a reflection of that time.
1: Right.
0: Or maybe when he wrote, I mean, who knows?
1: Who knows when he wrote this song?
0: Maybe that was just a difficult time for him to have to deal. I don't know, but
1: his
0: father's like, thanks for the well wishes, but I'm okay.
1: Right. It just made him seem a little inauthentic. So we don't know the backstory. We don't know the context.
0: Now, you know, Rick Ross got a shot on the album, and Rick Ross, I guess once he found out from listening to the album, and he responded as he was scrolling and talking about Drake's Iceman.
1: Yeah, talking about the comments.
2: Damn. Take three albums of trash albums 2 years too late. What site is this? Complex? Come on, guys. Stop. Let's all leave Lil' Man's alone now, man. He did it. He dropped 3 mid projects. Hey, man, it was fun while it lasted. You're washed.
1: Drake is not washed, for the record. And the projects were not mid.
0: Well, listen, it's all subjective.
1: It is.
0: When we come back, we have Under the Radar. This is the break we're not going to talk about Drake. And we're going to tell you what stories are flying under the radar, but you need to know about him. It's way up.

What's up? It's Way Up with Angela Yee, and graduation season is here. 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If

0: in the news that relates to you. These stories are flying under the radar.
1: All right, it's Way Up with Angela Yee. It's me and Selena Hill.
2: Yes, yes.
1: And one of the under-the-radar stories that we were talking about behind the scenes, fertility rates among women 40 and older have more than tripled since 1990, and teen birth rates have dropped sharply. Women over 40 are having children at higher rates than any point on record.
2: Yes. Shout out to all the moms who are, you know, have the career, they have education, they have financial stability, and they're choosing to have children later. And yes. So you can't have it all. Look at that.
1: It's a choice. It's also technology and IVF. So it's a combination
2: medical,
1: of changing
2: healthcare.
1: Attitudes about family. Also, some people are freezing their eggs.
2: A lot of people are freezing their eggs.
1: Mm-hmm.
2: Yes. So
1: they said it feels like people are just waiting longer. And those advances have contributed to the shift.
2: And I also saw a statistic that said births among women 45 plus are up by 450%.
1: Sheesh.
2: Okay, you know what? Look, keep hope alive, ladies. A lot of women are doing. You never know. You never know. Look at Janet Jackson. Look at Halle Berry.
1: Mm-hmm.
2: They all had children way later in life.
1: All right. So that is just one of the things. You know what? I interviewed somebody who actually during a pandemic got pregnant and had a baby. I think she was 54.
2: Stop.
1: And did it like without any IVF or anything.
2: It was natural?
1: It was unexpected. Yeah.
2: What?
1: Yeah.
2: Okay.
1: All right.
2: Look at
1: that. That is your Under the Radar. We do have the Way Up Mix at the top of the hour. Plus, comedian Skeet Carter is going to be joining us from Philly. He's also opening for Martin this weekend. And of course, we're going to talk more Drake. It's Way Up.
3: Ask me what I got.
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1: Ever thought about dropping the phone, the computer, getting off the grid, leaving the stress behind? Well, in sunny California, Chris Smith sure did. Chris was cashing out of the successful ad company he created with his business partner, Ed Shin. Now, Ed is a father, a family man, a deacon in his church. The company had been making Ed and Chris $1 million richer every month. Well, in theory. One of those partners took a lot of the money to Las Vegas that never came back.
2: Ruthless, diabolical greed to the extreme. I mean, that's really what this boils down to.
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2: This has repeated itself throughout history and throughout time. 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
1: A killer I've come to know very well.
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2: We've got blood on the desk. 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We've got blood on the walls.
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2: Please believe that.
0: What's up? 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
0: And you know what? 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All right, so don't miss out on that. We got the Way Up mix at the top of the hour. Plus, we got Skeet Carter joining us, comedian from Philly. And I know you want to hear a Drake mix, so we got that for you. It's Way Up.
6: Sit up, never like you know it, but you pack it with the piano.

I tell you, today we playing some joints off these Drake albums, all right? Let's switch albums. Let's go to this Maid of Honor album, Drake, Sexy Red. This is Cheetah, baby. So wait a mix.

0: He got too many joints. Three albums out today. Drake, Iceman, Maid of Honor, and of course, let's hit this Habibti album. This is called High Fives, baby. Let's go.
1: 9:30. I like it. Yes. What a ripper for the game.
0: Hit us on the socials. Let us know your favorite joints, baby. It's the Way of Mix. Yeah, let's go.

0: The way I mix, baby, with Pro Style. Let's get back to this Iceman album, Drake.
1: Yo.
0: This one's called Too Hard for Radio. Too Hard for the Radio, what we doing?
1: Hey, hey, hey.
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0: 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Let's go.

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3: Sonic Temple traffic really jamming things up right now. 71 North is stop and go from 670 to 17th. 71 South jams up between North Broadway and 17th. And there's slow traffic on the North Outer Belt. 270 East is heavy from 23 to 71 South. I'm Pat Butler from the Total Traffic Center.
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5: We're finally going to warm up, but it's going to be pretty dramatic this weekend. From 70 this afternoon with clouds increasing, 56 tonight, scattered showers developing Saturday, showers and heavier thunderstorms in spots later tomorrow, just a pop-up storm on Sunday, 79 Saturday, 86 Sunday, near 90 on Monday. I'm Storm Team 4 meteorologist Ben Gelber.
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0: All right, it's Way Up with Angela Yee, and I'm here with Selena Hill.
3: I'm back.
0: And let's get into some Yee T. So Megan Thee Stallion has celebrated Mental Health Month, and she has officially created badbitcheshavebaddays2.com. They've been talking about this for quite some time, but it's a mental health resource website, and that has tools for fans around the world who have mental health issues. It was inspired by her song Anxiety and her own decision to speak openly about grief, depression, and healing.
3: Shout out to Megan. We need that, especially right now. So shout out to Meg.
0: Yes, to get some free mental health services.
3: Some resources, yes, and support.
0: So beautiful. All right, now, Nas and AZ, they were the musical guests on The Tonight Show, Jimmy Fallon.
3: Yep, yep.
0: And when I tell you, this sounded amazing to hear them doing Life's a Bee together with The Roots.
3: Yes.
0: Playing live. Here it is.

0: All right. And shout out to AZ, who put out his Do or Die 3, completing that trilogy, available on all streaming platforms. And they put it out exactly 30 years after his 1995 debut.
1: Classic.
0: Mm-hmm. All right. Now, Jermaine Jackson has been ordered to pay a rape accuser $6.5 million because he did not go to court. It was a default judgment against him, and that's years after she accused him of sexually assaulting her in the spring of 1988. That lawsuit covers also medical expenses that she claims that she incurred.
1: That's a lot just for not showing up. I mean, he should have tried to fight it. I guess he just gave up.
0: Well, her lawyers say they were unable to track him down to serve him, but they ended up getting the court approval to execute service via legal notice in the LA Times. So, you know, when you can't find somebody, you can go through different measures to try to reach them if they can't get served.
1: Right. You can publicize it.
0: Yes. And so far, his team has not commented.
1: That's a lot. And at least the Michael Jackson movie's doing well.
0: It's doing very well.
1: Very well.
0: All right. Now, Usher has pushed forward with a $700,000 lawsuit. One of the people named is Brian Michael Cox in that lawsuit.
1: Crazy.
0: And he has said that their friendship is still intact. But this is all after a failed Atlanta restaurant venture. And then there was a $700,000 loan balance that was missing from that. He said he declined an offer to become a partner in the business, but he did agree to loan the group $1.7 million toward a Buckhead property purchase. He did get back $1 million, but $700,000 is still unaccounted for. So the judge did side with him at this stage. And they're saying that Brian Michael Cox is involved in the lawsuit, even though he said he was merely a passive minority shareholder with no involvement in the ongoing legal process.
1: Okay, that makes sense. I was going to say, how are they still friends, but he was just a minority shareholder?
0: It's strictly business, you know?
1: Okay.
0: And so I'm sure he's named in it because he's one of the shareholders, right. Unfortunately. All right, Kanye West got hit with another issue. He had an upcoming concert in India, and now that has been suspended. There were security fears, and the organizers are saying that safety does come first. They spent months prepping what they said would have been one of the biggest live productions that India has ever seen, and it's being rescheduled for October, but people are going to get full refunds. It was nearly sold out.
1: I mean, Kanye overseas, he's just bound for trouble.
0: A lot of cancellations.
1: Yep.
0: This is a postponement, so we'll see.
1: Okay.
0: All right, well, that is your Yeetie. When we come back, it's a New Music Friday. I know we've been talking about Drake all day, but there are other albums out today.
1: Okay.
0: And some good ones, too.
1: All
0: Shout
1: right.
0: out to Giveon. We'll talk about it when we come back. It's Way Up.

What's up? It's Way Up with Angela Yee, and graduation season is here. Enter for your chance to win $2,000 for gifts for the grad. $2,000. 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
2: All right, it's Way Up with Angela Yee, and my girl Selena Hill is here with me today.
3: Happy Friday, y'all.
2: Oh, man, and it's a New Music Friday.
3: Yes.
2: It's a big one because Drake has 3 albums out today.
3: 3.
2: Iceman, Maid of Honor, and Habib T. I want to say a couple of things. Why did the White House put out an Iced Out MAGA?
3: Girl, I cannot. So they're promoting Ice. They're literally promoting Ice, and they co-opted Drake's album cover to do so.
2: That's awful. Drake need to say something about that.
3: He should say something.
2: Okay, in addition to that, I want to talk about some of the bops on one of the albums, because I saw Jemele Hill posted, I can't listen to all 3 albums. Just let me know what's the sum of bops on there. And I'm going to say I think this one is it. This got a Soca sample.
3: Yes.
2: Which is exciting for me. Work. It's called BBW.

Put your bag in it. What you waiting for? Put your bag in it. What you waiting for? Put your bag in it. What you waiting for?

0: All right.
1: Not bad. Yeah, that song,
0: you got to listen to the whole thing.
1: You got to listen to the whole thing.
0: Now, Giveon has Beloved Act 2 out now. And here is Save Some For Me featuring Kehlani.

0: All right. And I do want to say that Leon Thomas is on that, and so is Teddy Swims. Mm. Just giving you a little preview.
1: That's going to be a good one.
0: Other new albums out today. Maya has Retrospect. Quando Rondo has Until I Return. Y'all know I did that infamous Quando Rondo interview in New Orleans in the car. Ma'am. Lucky, Drugs Are Bad, Smoke Dizzy, and Memphis Bleak, Trees, Open Doors, and Banks, Genesis FM. Is that right?
1: Okay. Yep.
0: All right. So those are some new albums that's out today. And I know what y'all going to be listening to.
1: For the next 3 months, or at least 3 weeks.
0: Boosie said everywhere he's going, everybody's listening to the Drake album. 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
1: It's everywhere.
0: All right, when we come back, ask Ye, 800-292-5150. 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
1: What's going on, fellow sports fans? It's Andy West. Let's look back on this day in sports, May 15th. We'll start today way back in 1918, where Washington Senators pitcher Walter Big Train Johnson pitched a Major League Baseball record 18-inning complete game shutout. That's unbelievable, considering most pitchers these days can't go 9 innings. Not only did he pitch 18 innings, but the pitcher he defeated also was still pitching in the 18th, Claude Lefty T. Williams. He just happened to be on the losing end. Oh, and Walter Johnson also helped his cause in the 18th by getting a hit to send the eventual winning run to third base. Staying with baseball and incredible feats, today in 1941, Joe DiMaggio began his record-breaking hitting streak against the White Sox at Yankee Stadium with a single and an RBI. His 56-game hitting streak still stands today and has never really been challenged. The closest in modern-day baseball was Pete Rose in 1978 with 44 games. And let's wish a happy birthday to Emmitt Smith, born today in Pensacola, Florida, 1969. The Pro Football Hall of Famer won the Super Bowl 3 times with the Cowboys and is still the NFL's all-time leading rusher, a number that may be tough to ever reach.
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1: And I'm back.
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4: You're way up with Angela Yee.
2: Please believe that.
0: What's up? It's Way Up with Angela Yee, and Selena Hill is guest hosting with me today. It's an honor to have an acclaimed award-winning journalist here with me today. But we have Ask Yee when we come up. So take advantage of the fact that she's here and ask any question that you have. All right? 800-292-5150. Call us up.

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1: You should know.
0: This is Ask Yee.
2: What's up? It's Way Up at Angela Yee. I'm here with my girl, Selena Hill.
3: Yes.
2: You ready to help some people out?
3: I'm ready.
2: All right. Well, we have Paris on the line, and her man keeps on accusing her of cheating, and it's driving her crazy.
4: I don't know if it's worth it to stay with my boyfriend with the way he's treating me.
2: How's he treating you?
4: He's accusing me of cheating on him every 5 minutes.
3: Well, what was his reaction when you talked to him about it?
4: I tell him, I'm like, hey, so I get that in your previous relationship, because he does mention this a lot, that she cheated on him, but I ain't her. And he's like, yeah, well, you got to understand, I got trauma and all that stuff. Now let me go through your phone. He went through my phone so many times, it like broke my heart. And he didn't find anything and he got mad.
2: That's annoying.
3: He has trust issues.
2: I just think that he's not ready to be in a relationship if he's not whole himself and hasn't dealt with what he's been through.
3: Yeah, I agree. It sounds like he needs therapy to get through his trust issues and past trauma. Or maybe you guys could try couples therapy if he's not really listening to you and how he's making you feel.
4: I did suggest couples therapy, but then he was like, yeah, no, I'm on board. He was working then. He quit his job, and then he told me to pay for it. $300 myself for our couples therapy.
3: See, he's not taking accountability. Yeah. He needs a lot of work.
2: You can't heal this this man. He's got to heal himself. And if he's not making an effort to do that, you cannot stress yourself over it.
4: No, but like when it's good, it's great. Yeah.
3: How long y'all been together?
4: A year.
3: 1 year. Okay, so you're in there, but you're not super, super deep. Do y'all have kids together?
4: No.
2: As soon as that's your reaction, I know what it is. But you don't deserve this stress. And if he's not going to work on that and try to fix himself, I understand we all have past trauma from relationships that didn't work out. The only thing you can change, because clearly you can't change his behavior, is yours.
3: Hang in there, girl. You'll make the right decision. And I think if you just start to process and think about, maybe this person does need to heal, maybe I need to separate, and you know, you'll get to the point where you could actually leave him if that's what you truly want to do.
4: Thank you.
2: You just sound so stressed out.
4: Man, every day.
2: Yeah, I mean, that's a lot. It also, when people do that, also I'd be feeling like they cheating.
3: Yeah, me too. It sounds like a red flag.
4: I went through that phone.
2: But this ain't no way to live. Going through each other's phones. He's not trusting you. You're stressed out. He's harassing you every day about it. There's nothing more you can do.
4: I think I needed to hear that. Thanks.
2: And listen, if he wants to make it work, then he's going to have to. Maybe sometimes it is something as extreme as being like, I just can't live my life like this. It's too stressful. And I don't deserve this.
3: Yeah.
4: You're right, I don't. I got it.
2: Let's breathe through it. Whew. Okay, girl.
3: You got this. You will survive.
4: I will survive.
2: Again, it's up to him. Is he going? Does it mean enough to him for him to work on himself or not? That's on him, not you.
3: Yep.
2: Thank you for calling.
3: Thank you.
4: Bye.
2: Well, that was Ask Yee, 800-292-5150, just in case you couldn't get through. And when we come back, more Drake. Here is Too Hard for the Radio. And we also have Ski Carter joining us. When we come back, it's Way Up.
0: Yeah.

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4: 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Also 71 South stop and go between Cook and 17th Avenue. And a disabled vehicle in a construction zone, I-70 West just east of Route 142. I'm Mike Ross from the Total Traffic Center.
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12: We're finally going to warm up, but it's going to be pretty dramatic this weekend. From 70 this afternoon with clouds increasing, 56 tonight, scattered showers developing Saturday, showers and heavier thunderstorms in spots later tomorrow, just a pop-up storm on Sunday, 79 Saturday, 86 Sunday, near 90 on Monday. I'm Storm Team 4 meteorologist Ben Gelber.
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1: Hey! Now back! Yeah, she back at it. 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We up with Angela Yee is on.

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3: Yo. You are a media maven, right?
4: Ooh, you never know what Angie's going to say.
0: What's up? It's Way Up with Angela Yee. And guess who popped in to see me with his pop johns? We got Skeet Carter here. What's up? How you feeling?
5: I'm good. I'm amazing, man. I'm here. I'm up. I'm ready. Excited.
0: But congratulations to you on everything. I know you have a new show that got greenlit for BET, mockumentary.
5: Yes. It's called Lot Patrol. So, you know, even though I don't deal with the cops like that, I'm a top flight security. You know what I'm saying?
0: Okay.
5: On this show, man.
0: No gun.
5: We got flashlight, pepper spray. And I've been doing a lot of stuff in this series that people are going to relate to because it's pretty good. Me, D-Ray Davis, Carl Payne, T.K. Kirkland, Skeet Carter. It's like The Office meets Reno 911, but it's us. You know what I mean? It's BET. It's fun. It's comical.
0: Now, one thing I really appreciate about you is that you celebrate the side dudes a lot.
5: Oh, yes, man. We need love. Side dudes, man, we out here. We looking for love at the same time that we're trying to give love, you know, because some women, they're not happy at the house, but when they step outside.
0: Why is that? That's so special to you.
5: Well, it's just a different world and a different time. I think I experienced being a side dude at one point in time. And to show what I was going through, I started doing a little stuff online. Mm-hmm. And it just caught on and got catchy. So even though I tried to leave it, do other stuff, the women
0: That's
5: be like...
0: That's really what it is.
5: They like, I want my side dude back. So
0: yeah,
5: Yeah, I'm still, hey, baby. I'm still beeping the horn outside.
0: Tell me your real life story.
5: It was just, I ended up getting in a situation that I didn't know I was in a situation. So I met a young lady and I thought we was, you know, it was just me and her till I get to the house and then the door knock. And then, you know, when you hear a door knock, you start to see stuff. Now I look up all the pictures of her. Her man is on the wall.
0: You didn't notice that before?
5: On the refrigerator. Okay. I thought it was her uncle.
0: We see what we choose to see.
5: I know.
0: Are you okay with hiding in a situation like that?
5: To save my life, yes, I'll hide as long as possible. The longest I hid for about 3 hours.
0: So this happened quite a bit.
5: Yeah, I had to go to the bathroom. I had to just get out. That closet got a little too dark and I had to go to the bathroom. Me and the dog was in there. He kept looking for the dog. And I'm telling the
0: you
5: dog.
0: You was in there with the dog?
5: With the dog. Yeah, but me and the dog was cool. I've been there so many times. Me and the dog was cool. And I think we both had to go to the bathroom.
0: Oh, man. You should have went and blamed it on the dog.
5: And blamed it on the dog, right?
0: So you never jumped out a window?
5: No, I didn't do like, if I got to jump out the window, I need to introduce myself. Hey, brother, like, let me use the door. You know, let's figure this out.
0: Right now, I'm talking to comedian, actor, entrepreneur, Skeet Carter. The roast. What were your thoughts? Because I had a lot of conversations about this.
5: I liked the roast. It was long as hell, but just to celebrate Kev as a comedian and everything that he's done, I liked watching it for that.
0: Now, I heard behind the scenes, because J-Lo was in the audience, that her security went to them and was like, nobody better say nothing about J-Lo.
5: Ooh,
0: yeah.
5: Really?
0: Yeah.
5: Oh,
0: so,
5: I ain't know that.
0: Yeah, I knew that happened. But what are your thoughts on roasting in general as a comedian? Because, like, the meanness and that whole, like, just making awful jokes and shocking. It's like a shock jock thing.
5: Sometimes people push the line a little too far.
0: Mm-hmm.
5: I do think the line was pushed a little too far for the one joke about, you know,
0: George Floyd.
5: I think that was just like, he could have did everything without doing that and still would have been fine.
0: Mm-hmm.
5: I think that roasting is cool when you know, you do want to hit people in spaces where it's like, okay, that hurt a little bit, but that was funny.
0: All right, Philly's own Skeet Carter is here. We're talking about stand-up comedy, also his other ventures. And when we come back, we also have a taste test with one of his products, his Pop John popcorn. You don't want to miss this. It's Way Up.

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1: Turn me on.
2: What's up? It's Way Up with Angela Yee, and I'm here with comedian Skeet Carter, straight out of Philly.
3: I'm petty, baby.
4: You hold grudges?
3: I'm petty.
4: What's your sign?
3: Scorpio.
2: Ugh.
3: Yeah, I'm petty, so...
2: That's the one sign I really am, man.
3: Really?
2: It's the worst.
3: Come on, man. We love you until you play with us, so I'm petty. I do stuff like... I was using a gym membership that wasn't mine, but it's mine because I've been using it for like over a couple years, and then I go into LA Fitness, and they act like... I can't get in because my picture ain't pop up. It don't matter that ain't my picture.
2: That's right.
3: I've been working out with
2: this. How are you doing that?
3: It don't matter because it's me. It's
2: not even nobody that look like you?
3: No. I say good morning every day to the same people. Good morning. Everybody know me. I scan it. Boop. This one guy, all of a sudden, now he want to, this ain't you. Everybody here know this ain't me.
2: It hasn't been
3: me for years. Yeah, it ain't been. Now today, what's going on? They must have had a meeting at LA Fitness and said, all right, from now on, we stopping this, that, and the third. So anyway, he did all this stuff. We got into an argument. He called the cops. They kicked me out of LA Fitness.
2: That must have been a bad argument.
3: It was, because I was mad. So when I got kicked out of there, my petty and me was like, okay, cool. I got his name. And then when I left, I called the pizza store. And I said, hello, I need 35 pieces to LA Fitness. And it was like, you want to pay card? I said, no. We're going to use the petty cash. Yeah, I'm going to pay it with the petty cash. My name Troy. I work at I'm doing a pizza party for my job. Everybody here at LA Fitness. Boy, I waited outside. They came with all them pieces. It was three people came with all these pieces. Boarded it. Set it on the counter. Yeah, let's see if you got a membership to pay for these pizzas.
2: Now, by the way you should have looked at that was, I got away with this for so long. I'm going to pay the $19.99 a month.
3: Mm-mm. Nope.
2: Right now, I'm talking to comedian, actor, entrepreneur, Skeet Carter. Now, I see you have your popcorn, your Pop John, and your Rica Vino, rich wine.
3: I own my own kettle corn. This is, I'm from Philly, so I'm always rooting for my city. So this is Pop John, not popcorn.
2: This is John.
3: My salty and sweet, and this is your bag.
2: Thank you. And you know I love popcorn. Look, I got a big bag of popcorn right there, so now this is what we got to order.
3: Oh, you got to compare.
2: Popcorn is our thing.
3: You got to compare. So, and then...
2: Oh, should I compare?
3: Yeah, you got to.
2: You know what? Let me get a couple of napkins. Mm-hmm. We're going to do a little taste test.
3: Yep.
2: I think we need somebody from out there to come in here.
3: Yep, and then you just put it on a napkin.
2: Yeah, we're going to do two napkins. Now we know which is... Let me make sure it's not expired. No, it's still good. All right, so we'll put one on this napkin.
3: Yep.
2: And then I'll put this one on.
3: Can...
2: All right, we have a taste test. Who's coming in?
3: Brother Rashid.
2: My heart being so fast for you.
3: You ain't got to be fast for me.
2: Which one was better?
3: Which one did you like better?
2: I'm sorry. It's not.
3: Stop. And cut. God damn.
5: Reset.
3: He keep eating these one pieces. God damn it. How you pick up the burnt popcorn and like that better?
2: Let me try it.
3: Oh my God. That was hilarious. Oh my God.
2: You know what it is? Meek Mill versus Drake.
3: Hey,
2: that's what that was.
3: I'm dying, bro. Well, anyway, you can wash it down with a glass of Rica Vino. This is my wine. This is my white blend, peach mango, lavender abstract infused with Caribbean rum.
2: With Caribbean rum?
3: Yes, come
2: so
3: on.
2: So this is not just wine.
3: No, this is a wine cocktail. So it's the first wine cocktail on the market. It's 25%.
2: This is amazing.
3: It's amazing. Thank you. Try it on your own time.
2: Okay.
3: And you let me know.
2: We won't do a taste test with that today.
3: Yeah, not from Canada. Ain't mess with you. Should have got some. Okay. Oh my God, that's hilarious!
2: And you're gonna be opening up from Martin.
3: I'll be Martin Lawrence this Friday, this Saturday. So Friday we're gonna be in Atlantic City at the Hard Rock, and Saturday we will be in Brooklyn at the King's Theater.
2: Where can people find out like tour dates and all of that?
3: Easy. If you want to find anything about Skeet Carter, the wine, the popcorn, the tour dates, go to SkeetCarter.com and go check my comedy special out. It's out now on Prime.
2: Mm-hmm.
3: Prime Video. It's called Hey Baby.
2: Well, thank you so much to Skeet Carter for joining us. Make sure you watch that full interview because you need to see it to see how it all went down on Way Up with Yee on YouTube. And when we come back, it's your show. So you have the last word. Mm-hmm.

0: 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Yeah.
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1: What's up? It's Way Up with Angela Yee and Selena Hill. Thank you for joining me today on such a big day.
5: Yes.
1: Three albums out today.
5: Thank you for having me. Look, I'm happy to discuss it here. Yeah. There's a lot to unpack.
1: I know. And you've been on it. You was watching the streams. You was looking at all the visuals.
5: You haven't
1: heard the Habibti album.
5: Not yet.
1: Yes. And I haven't heard the Maid of Honor album, so I'm going to listen to that. But from what I have heard, I'm going to tell you what song I love.
5: Which one?
1: BBW. That is my joint right there.
5: That's
1: but anyway, what are you doing this weekend?
5: Moderating a panel today at a wellness summit with some really big wellness experts. So that's going to be really fun.
1: That's
5: I'll probably just like hang out. It's going to be like great weather. So I'll just be like out and about.
1: We needed that. Sit outside, listen to some Drake with a sangria. But anyway, everybody, you have a great weekend. Thank you again to Skeet Carter for joining us. He's going to be in Brooklyn this weekend. He's got a show out here opening up for Martin Lawrence.
5: Okay.
1: And you can watch that full interview on my YouTube channel, Way Up With Yee. And this is your show, so you have the last word.
6: I wanted to tell a secret. When I was younger, I kind of like lost my virginity to my babysitter. But it wasn't like when I was younger. We grew up a little older, and, you know, I lost my virginity.
7: I like to shine a light on my son. He's in the Army. Today's his birthday. I'm a U.S. Marine, no longer serving. And I just want to tell my son that his mom and I are proud of him. He did everything that he needs to do, and his future starts now. I love you, son. Go get him.
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1: There was a murder in Central Ohio that many people still don't want to talk about. The man who committed that crime once sat on death row, but now he's on the run. His name is Lester Eubanks. Lester didn't tunnel out of prison or scale a stone wall. On a December morning in 1973, he and a small group of inmates were granted permission to walk outside prison walls. His handcuffs were taken off. He changed into civilian clothing, and he and three others were driven to a local mall. They were told they could wander the stores and were asked to return to a designated meeting spot. Hours later, all the inmates came back, except Lester Eubanks, and he hasn't been seen since.
2: He had a full plan. The guy had a plan.
3: I was just astounded that this could actually happen.
1: There were many years when it seemed like no one was even looking for Lester. But recently, his whereabouts have become the focus of the U.S. Marshals Service, the federal agents who track fugitives. The case is testing the marshals.
4: Those nine lives are running out, and we're going to catch up with Lester.
1: And is being urged on by those hurt most by Lester's crime.
5: He's had enough free time. He confessed to the crime, and his time is up.
1: I'm Sunny Hostin with ABC News. Over the past year, a team from the ABC News investigative unit joined the search for Lester Eubanks. They uncovered new leads, possible sightings, and at every turn found resistance from those who want Lester Eubanks to be forgotten. What they've uncovered is a case that's about more than murder. It's about family loyalty, a life on the run, and a first-hand look at how the U.S. Marshals are trying to solve one of the oldest fugitive cases in American history. Now they may be closer than ever. From ABC News.
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2: And your girl, Jamie.
0: Iceman dropped at 12 a.m. Mixed reviews. Drake fans are loving it. And everybody else is kind of like, eh. I mean, you really got to digest. Listen there, I heard, have you heard any of it?
1: I heard a little bit of it.
2: Yeah.
0: Okay.
1: But I'm still on Chris Brown trying to get through Chris Brown, so.
0: Okay, so you've heard none. Okay.
1: I heard like one song.
0: Okay.
2: Listen.
0: Have you, Meeks, you heard any?
2: I heard Clips too.
0: Okay, Clips, you haven't really sat down and digest listening to any songs? No. I listened to about, here's the thing, it's three albums. I don't know which songs are on which album, but I've listened to, I think, an album's worth of songs, and a lot of them sound the same. A lot of them's talking about the same thing. He's still butthurt about 2 years ago.
2: Yeah.
0: He even did a track, Not For Radio, which the beat is high because it's a beat from the Bay. But then he still Max. It's a whole lot of stuff. Like I said, if you're a Drake fan,
1: you'll love it.
0: You probably.
1: If you're not a Drake fan or in between, you're probably like, eh.
0: Well, here's the thing. You got to listen because sometimes it's music, just like comedy, everything else is subjective.
1: So do you like it?
0: I think it's all right right now. It's nothing that's really, because I like Drake as an artist. You know what I'm saying?
1: Okay.
0: I mean, The Model is one of my songs. You know what I'm saying? But this ain't, I don't know. Because they have different ones. They like, you got to Take Care Drake. You got this Drake. This is like the hurt Drake that's reflecting on himself or something like that.
2: I agree.
0: Yeah.
2: It's like
1: a breakup.
0: Something like that. He's trying to, he's reflecting. He's doing a whole bunch of stuff. Everything that Kendrick said he was going to, he's doing it. It's crazy, man. Let us know what you think, because it just came out. The Iceman is here. We want to know what you think. And welcome to the number one show in your area.
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0: This traffic report is brought to you by the Gavella's Law Firm, where every injury deserves justice.
3: Sonic Temple Art and Music Festival still causing some slowdowns on 71 North between East Broad and 11th Avenue, as well as heading south between Cook Road and 17th Avenue. An earlier crash cleared 315 North between Olentangy and Henderson, and a crash Cole Road at West Broad. I'm Mike Ross from the Total Traffic Center.
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10: We're finally going to warm up, but it's going to be pretty dramatic this weekend. From 70 this afternoon with clouds increasing, 56 tonight, scattered showers developing Saturday, showers and heavier thunderstorms in spots later tomorrow, just a pop-up storm on Sunday, 79 Saturday, 86 Sunday, near 90 on Monday. I'm Storm Team 4 meteorologist Ben Gelber.
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1: You going?
0: Hell no, it's gonna be too cold.
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0: Maybe I might go.
1: There you go.
0: How long are they gonna be $5 for?
2: For the next couple weeks, up until the beginning of June.
0: Gotta get hot before then. I'm gonna holler at Dobbler Dobbler. It's the City Show.

0: back is out of jail. Oh, wait a minute. He got arrested again. Now he's back out. Wait a minute. He got arrested again. He's back out. He's back in jail. He's back out. He's back in jail. Damn you, Kodak!
1: Question of the day coming up in 6 minutes.

0: Yo, what up? It's your boy Bryson Tillon.
1: This is J. Cole. Yep. Right here.
2: It's your man Future.
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3: Ring, ring. What the f*** is that? It's a 9-1-0 number, so you know it. What's that?

took some shots from Drake. Drake said, I can't forgive you. You never called back. Drake is hurt. The Iceman is here. Let us know what you think about that. It's time for the question.

0: You get worse every time you do that. I mean, where's Tone at?
1: Tone is nowhere to be found. Okay. He's doing what he needs to be doing.
0: What's
1: go
0: the
1: ahead,
0: question?
1: Nate.
2: How long could you go without showering if you were offered $100,000 each day you didn't shower?
0: I couldn't.
1: You couldn't?

0: because of us.
1: No, it's
0: okay,
1: not. It's that, no, it's no. The thing I put right back there behind you in the wall.
0: It is that.
1: That's soon as you walk. Yeah. Yeah, it ain't you not shower taking mofos.
0: It is. You can smell us.
1: What's the question again?
2: How long could you go without taking a shower if you got offered $100,000 each day you did it?
1: Use the talkback feature in our iHeartRadio app over right-hand corner of that red mic. That's what it is. Coming up, we got Trap Dickie and we got Boss Man D-Lo. Number one show in your area.
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0: $1,000 could be yours.
2: You know what's going down.
0: Your chance to win $1,000 is at the top of the hour. Only here.

can't get in. Bossman D-Lo said so. You can't get in, but you can win $1,000 at the top of the next hour. Keyword will be announced. Good luck. Right now, Leon Thomas Mutt. It's the City Show.

0: 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It is Mental Health Month. Who do we got coming in 6 minutes, Meeks?
1: We have Imari Loggins with Work That Fitness.
0: Meeks actually went out and walked. And then, Nichelle, she got a twerk fitness, too.
2: Okay, I want to hit her one of her classes.
0: Yeah, I ain't going to be shaking nothing but legs. Here's Sexy Red, City Show.

0: 106.7 The Beat, Columbus's real hip-hop and R&B. It's your boy, City Nukus, and it's Mental Health Month. For Mental Health, we're doing a lot of different activities, and one of the activities that we had Jay Meeks do because we weren't able to go is go and walk. That's right. Amari Loggins is in the building right now, and she has worked till it hurts and worked at Walk Club. How are we doing today?
1: I'm good. How are you?
0: Doing good. Work with a U.
1: Yeah, with a U.
0: So let's talk about this club you got.
1: First, I always share that work is spelled W-U-R-K because that stands for women who are unapologetically themselves and are respectfully killing it. So that is a mentality that I always promote in all of my classes and events. So it's a walk club that I started last year. I just noticed that run clubs were really popular, but I was like, I'm not a runner.
0: Yeah,
1: but
0: I
1: we can
0: you.
1: Walk instead. That's something that all women can do, all ages and sizes, and no matter your fitness level. And I got that popping last year, and it's just been jumping off ever since.
0: Okay.
2: When you created Work That Walk, what was the inspiration to get you to this level and where you are now?
1: Yeah. So what initially started it was I wanted to have a ministry, something that women can come to that they didn't have to pay for, because I have my classes, but I want to do something that specifically women can come to and come for mental release, for women who may be new in their fitness journey and they can be intimidated from the gym setting, and where they're just with other like-minded women that can just walk and do something easy.
2: Did you see it becoming what it is now?
1: As far as it getting this big, no, I did not. I mean, I was confident in myself. Again, I just randomly posted a TikTok like last minute, and then the next day it like blew up. I mean, I think right now it's almost at 30,000 views on TikTok, and it just keeps growing and getting better. So
2: yes, that's how I found you.
0: How far do you walk, or you just walk till you stop?
1: It's 2 miles, about 2 mile walk. So it's like, okay, 2 laps around the park. We're at Antrim Park off Olentangy Road.
0: And it's like at your own pace?
1: At your own pace. We try, okay, to stay close together, but I just encourage everybody, this is for you. So if you walk a little bit faster, a little bit slower, that is completely on you. Do what's best for you and your body.
0: Okay. And you said you got the walk club, but you also do dance fitness.
1: Yeah, so I do dance fitness classes every Tuesday and Thursday. It's like a hip-hop twerk fitness class. Again, still for all women, but something a little bit more higher impact, I would say.
0: Where's that happening at?
1: I am at Shape Fitness off 33 North Grant Avenue, so downtown.
0: All right, so how can anybody out there join this walk club and also come check out the twerk fitness?
1: Yeah, so all my social media pages, Work Till It Hurts Fitness. Remember, that's with a U. So Instagram, Facebook, or just searching my name, Amari Loggins, on all social media pages.
0: So can guys come do the walk club?
1: So this is catered towards women.
0: Okay, just want to know.
1: Yeah, so it is catered towards women.
0: Okay, that's what's up.
1: Thank you.
0: Okay, and thank you for coming by. We really appreciate you. How do they follow you online one more time?
1: Work Till It Hurts Fitness _ after every word on Instagram, and then Facebook, just search my name, Amari Loggins.
0: There it is. Coming up, we got more of your favorites. No one's showing your area.
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0: Kenny Show. Columbus Police raided a business on Northwest Side yesterday over ongoing criminal investigation. The activity was at the Rejuvenation Spa. Didn't y'all try to take me? Hey, I know we going to do some masseuse things for mental health. Hey, man, y'all better check up on the spot we going, all right?
1: A couple days too late.
2: Listen.
0: Oh, my God.
2: You ready for to get that butt red?
0: That don't even sound right.

0: Spears here right now, and you tuned into the City Show. Keep it locked. It's the only show in the city. That's why they call it the City Show.
1: Yes. Rich, I'm a thugger. Rich, I'm a thugger.
2: Oh. Rich gang.
3: Fucked up, baby.
2: Got like 20.

0: that it's a knock against you?
1: I think to be opinionated again in this generation and time is a knock against anybody almost.
0: Yeah.
1: But unlike most people, I've never conformed to whatever the societal norms are to match what's going on. I mean, I'm me.
0: Yeah.
1: And as I always say, my comedy cocaine is uncut.
0: With cancel culture right now going crazy, how do you keep your comedy, as you call it, comedy cocaine uncut? Especially when we see things like the Kevin Hart roast, how a lot of people got offended by some jokes that were said there when it was a roast.
1: I think sometimes people forget that, number one, it's subjective. There's subjective, but then there's flat out not funny. There's certain people didn't laugh at certain things.
0: Yeah.
1: And it's like with a roast, everything ain't ha-ha. Some things are ooh.
0: Yeah.
1: You know what I mean? Shock value. That's exactly what a roast is. Even though for me personally,
0: yeah,
1: I didn't necessarily find the George Floyd thing funny. But again, I also know what a roast is. Listen, like Denzel say, pray for the rain, you got to deal with the mud too.
0: Speaking of the mud, you and Vlad.
1: Mm-hmm.
0: Some mudslinging going on right there.
1: It's all on him. Listen, man, my position is solidified. I'm 51, not 15.
0: So you won't be answering, just going to let it
1: be
0: what it is?
1: I've said what I needed to say.
0: Because he's going on a whole campaign.
1: Okay, let him go.
0: Yeah.
1: But even as I don't engage with him, my name is doing numbers.
0: What do you think made him come from behind the camera? Because he was always...
1: Because he's an egomaniac.
0: Okay.
1: He's narcissistic. He wants to be famous.
0: Okay.
1: He wants to be seen. He loves the hip-hop culture. He loves black culture. He loves black women. He got that Robert De Niro in him. He wants to be seen. He's an attention whore.
0: Who now who's doing impressions would you give the nod to? Because you're kind of like one of the first people to really go at it and was doing it at a high level.
1: Yeah, I mean, I think Jay Farrow is the dude, man. You know, he seems to be able to touch anybody and everybody. Certain ones I see him do, he needs to work on.
0: Okay.
1: You know what I'm saying? But without a shadow of a doubt, he's one of the heavyweights in the game.
0: Yeah.
1: And then there's a couple of white dudes whose names I don't really know, who I see online who are pretty strong as well.
0: What does it take to impress somebody as good as you do?
1: You know, that's a special gift, man. Not everybody can do it. You have to have an ear for it. And if you hear certain people, like, you know, Shaq is breathy and bassy.
0: Okay.
1: So,
2: every nigga's right here, 2010. Let's go 2010, I'm going to dominate.
1: You know, Tony Soprano was right here with the ish.
0: Okay.
1: That's a lot of ish.
0: Okay.
1: So, you got...

0: 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Subscribe.
1: The Easton Funny Bone is happening. Five shows?
0: Five shows. All the shows are sold out except the second one tonight, Friday, and Sunday.
1: Man, thank you so much for stopping by the city show.

0: chocolate chip day. I'm winning.
1: What's up, though? What's wrong?
0: Y'all got nothing, because I'm really winning.
1: You got a man. They got to do with me. Come outside right quick. DJ, you're the

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1: Nicki Minaj said all the rappers hate Jay-Z because they're really scared of him. Also, too, and they said if it wasn't for him and his support with Obama, everybody would support Trump, is what she feels. That's what Nicki said.
0: Nicki, what island is she from?
1: Trinidad.
2: She not Mental Island.
0: Jesse
2: would say, oh, that's a mental illness
0: right there.
1: Yeah, that is. Yeah, God bless her.
0: Yeah.
1: Waka Flocka Flame, he confronted Jake Paul over his white face comment and black over the white face.
0: I seen that. He had Jake Paul shook, too. Waka's a big dude, Paul. So he is. He's tall. He's like, them hands is about to smack Jake Paul's
1: face. And don't forget Educated. Waka, he know what he's talking about.
2: He's very educated.
1: So it's like, you can't play in my face like that. And they don't understand the traumas and stuff.
0: True.
2: Yeah.
1: We're learning. And then also, Chris Rock, he was supposed to fight Tupac.
2: Chris Rock.
1: Mm-hmm.
0: Here's the thing. You can say anything when that person's no longer around, you can say anything. Now you got to actually have somebody to verify what you said, just like he said he lost $30 million because he's supposed to be the donkey in Shrek. You know what I'm saying? That's what he said. But here's the thing.
1: He wasn't donkey in Shrek?
0: No, that was Eddie Murphy.
1: Sorry. I'm sorry.
0: The donkey might look like Chris Rock, but it's Eddie Murphy.
1: Okay, that's what it was.
0: All alone.
1: I'm all alone.
0: What else we got?
1: Mm-hmm. That's it. City, go easy on me, and I'll be at your house tomorrow for dinner.
0: There it is, man. She keep talking about it because she don't even know where I live. Headlines and more at 1067thebeat.com. Those top stories. Coming up, we got more of your favorites. I'm going to show your area.
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0: 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It's your boy City Nukus.
1: Miss Nichelle.
2: And Jamie.
0: And it's Jamie.
1: Jamie. It's Jamie.
2: Leave me alone.
0: It's time to get petty.
3: Give me a P. Give me a E. Give me a T.
0: Before you start.
2: I know. Oh, I was going to do this. I was going to do the same thing. Go ahead.
0: Yesterday was horrible. Let's redeem ourselves. What we got?
2: Is it petty to distance yourself from people whose true feelings come out when you buy a house or get married or anything? You just do anything good in your life.
1: That's called hateration.
2: True.
1: That's just calling that you have, you're not supporting.
0: What else?
2: But also, I'm just wanting to, I don't know how to be petty. I'm kind of like black and white. So can you guys help me?
1: You are not black.
2: I'm kind of like...
1: Do not belittle yourself. You can be petty.
2: I don't think I am. I feel like
1: I'm pretty sure when you're around your siblings, you are definitely one of the petty ones.
2: No, we just throw hands.
1: Because somebody was being petty.
2: Yeah. I'm so serious.
0: Yeah. Yeah.
1: Try Jesus.
0: Yeah.
2: Okay.
0: Don't try J. Meeks. Answer the petty, not petty, or fight with J. Meeks.
2: Hey.
0: One or the other. You Suck Right feature, upper right-hand corner of that iHeartRadio app. If you have not downloaded that, do it right now. It'll be one of the best things you do all day long. Coming up, we got Johnny Vaness. I don't like saying that name.
2: That's crazy.
0: We got Chris Brown. There's no one showing your area.
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0: 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It's your boy, City Nichols.
1: Yes, it's your girl, Miss Nichette.
2: And Jamie.
0: So, Tom, we got to go. We got to get out of here. Sunday, is that going down?
1: It's going down.
0: That's right. At the man Drake, the Black Party, all black. RSVP, Rob Avery. It's going to be crazy, man. And coming up, man, in what's this month? This is May, right?
1: Yes.
0: What's next?
1: Next month?
0: Yeah.
1: What is it? It's Latino month.
0: It's June. I said which month, not the what holiday. Damn it.
2: Father's Day's coming up soon.
0: No, that doesn't exist.
1: Oh.
0: But then, like, we got, like, we're doing the golf outing up at Top Golf, right?
1: Oh,
0: right,
1: yes.
0: Right, okay. June. Yeah.
1: We got so much going on in June.
0: Yeah, in June. But make sure you're there this Sunday. 2:30 to 6:30. That's not right. Yeah.
1: That's because he don't get there.
0: I mean, yeah, I don't know. Where am I part? It's 12. Is it 12?
1: I'm about to say, it's pretty sure it's 12.
0: 12:30. Okay, 12:30, 6:30.
1: Yeah, doors open.
0: Okay, I'll think about the time I get there. It's about 3 o'clock, yeah.
1: City gets there about 3.
0: Huh? Yeah. Oh, the what? The golf in July? Okay, that's July. All right.
1: All right. Okay. Well,
0: you got whispering tones.
1: Right, just say. Hey. It's not July.
0: Yeah.
1: this weekend.

Yeah, yeah, yeah. The sound of the culture. Hip hop. Right here. 106.7 The Beat.

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1: It's the Bootleg Cab Show. It's Friday, man. Time for that daily hate. If you got something you want to hate on, pick up that phone, 877-817-2888. You can hate on me, because I still haven't listened to Iceman. That's right. I'm waiting till tomorrow, all right? I need to be on a road trip to listen to Drake. I ain't going to just listen to it during a workout. I'll fall asleep. What are you hating on, though? 877-817-2888. Baby Joel, is there anything on this Friday you would like to hate on, sir?
2: I would like to hate on the fact that you say Diet Coke is better than Coke.
1: Because it is better than Coke.
2: It's worse.
1: Anyway, what are you hating on? Your calls are coming up next.

always wonder if you ask yourself, is it just me? Is it just me? Or is this so, so good I shouldn't have to f*** for free? Is it just me? Yeah, is it just me? Is this so, so good I shouldn't have to f***

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1: It's the Bootleg Cap Show. The No Cap News is coming up. And sometimes when you're on a road trip, it is very annoying to have to stop and use the restroom at truck stops. Well, China's trying to introduce something that will alleviate you and that simultaneously. More on that up next. It's the Bootleg Cap Show.

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2: Fake lie to a real, that's just some shit that you don't do. 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